咁唔知道你又 like 唔 like 呢一种嘅节奏呢，咁呢一种亦都系一种比较上听落令到大家会心情愉快嘅一种节奏嚟㗎，我会觉得。咁啱啱呢一首来自 KC and the Sunshine Band 呢一首 That's the way I like it 呢，其实虽则话系喺